98.1 The Bull. It's me, Heath West. Did you hear the news? George Strait is coming to Boots in the Park 2027, and it's going to be 3 days with Jason Aldean and Brooks and Dunn and lots more.

0: 98.1, The Bull. And it's me, I'm Heath West. Appreciate you hanging out with me after a long work day. Just kind of winding down tonight. Thankful that tomorrow's Friday and the weekend will be here again. Got some new movies in theaters tomorrow. There's The Fix. That's an action thriller with Liam Neeson. Not getting the best reviews, but if you like a good action movie, everyone loves Liam Neeson. That's out tomorrow. And Sandra Bullock, Nicole Kidman back in their same roles for Practical Magic 2. The original dropped back in 1998. Almost 30 years later, sequel in theaters this weekend.
1: Next. Hey, Alfie, what can I get for you?
2: Hey, Nora, just a nice latte, please. How was your weekend?
1: Not bad, thanks. Mainly working here. You?
2: Me? Well, I was battling gods in the afterlife realm, and after lunch, I fought mercenaries. Ooh, could I get oat milk with that latte, please?
1: Yeah, of course.
2: And then Sunday was mostly fighting supervillains. So a pretty chill weekend. Oh, and I'll grab an almond croissant, too.
1: Wait, what? That didn't actually happen, right?
2: It happens on PS5.
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Albuquerque's Classic Country, 98.1 The Bull. And on the way, what was intended to be a car commercial jingle, but they just kept writing more music and more lyrics, turned into a long song that George Strait said no to, but Lone Star said yes. Song is What About Now? It's on the way next after Billy Currington. One.

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1: Papa drove a truck nearly all his life. You know it drove Mama crazy being a trucker's wife. The part she couldn't handle was being alone. I guess she needed more to hold than just a telephone.

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98.1 The Bull, Albuquerque's classic country, with a member of the class of 89, along with Garth Brooks, Alan Jackson, Clint Black. You had Travis Tritt. They all made their debut in 1989. Here's Travis and I'm Gonna Be Somebody.

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And looking up someone online before a first date just got a lot easier thanks to Stud or Dud. I'll tell you about that next. Here's Keith Urban.

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0: 98.1, The Bull, and Carrie Underwood back for another season of singing that theme song to Sunday Night Football. We've been waiting all week for a Sunday night. Yeah, she'll be doing that again coming up this weekend as the NFL returns. How you doing, guys? I'm Heath West. Requested Tim McGraw in just a bit. And that very first song we ever heard Clint Black sing on the radio, that's on the way, too.
1: Hey, Alfie. Good weekend. What can I get you?
2: Ice latte, please. Well, I spent the weekend battling gods and fighting mercenaries. Ooh, and an almond croissant, too, please.
1: Wait, what? That didn't actually happen, right?
2: It happens on PS5.
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And 1975 was the last time an artist saw their debut song go all the way to number one, until this guy did it in 1989, Clint Black. Here is that song, A Better Man.

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It's me, Heath West, and the 2027 PBR Ty Murray Invitational coming to the pit in April. 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

0: 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And Connor's on the road to Vegas.
1: Thank you. Oh, my God. I'm shocked. Absolutely shocked.
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1: 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Faith Hill right now. Here's Breathe.

Darling, I've wasted a lot of years not seeing the real you. 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

98.1, The Bull, with a song that was recorded several times before Alabama turned it into a hit. Bobby Bear did it. Tom T. Hall did it. Alabama had the number one with it. Here's Song of the South.

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And are we ready for a folding iPhone? It's coming. They revealed it this week. I'll tell you more next. Here's Sarah Evans.

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1: Rodney Atkins with Take a Back Road, the title track from his 2004 debut album. Here's Ryan Millsap now, Smoky Mountain Rain.

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1: Toby Keith, I love this bar. On the third shift, welcome back. What's good? Summer officially starting to wind down, another week or so to go. And Billboard has released their top 10 songs of the summer for 2026. Should be no surprise here. Ella Langley's Choosing Texas, number one for a 21st week on the Billboard Hot 100. So she earns the number one spot for songs of the summer. Now, the top three, all country artists, all females. Thought this was so cool. By the way, Ella has two of the spots. But in second, Taylor Swift, I Knew It, I Knew You from Toy Story 5, and Ella Langley's Be Her round out that top three.
2: Next. Hey, Alfie, what can I get for you?
3: Hey, Nora, just a nice latte, please. How was your weekend?
2: Not bad, thanks. Mainly working here. You?
3: Me? Well, I was battling gods in the afterlife realm, and after lunch, I fought mercenaries. Ooh, could I get oat milk with that latte, please?
2: Yeah, of course.
3: And then Sunday was mostly fighting supervillains. So a pretty chill weekend. Oh, and I'll grab an almond croissant, too.
2: Wait, what? That didn't actually happen, right?
3: It happens on PS5.
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1: Trisha Yearwood, she's in love with the boy, and his name, of course, is Garth Brooks. Welcome back. My name is Adam. 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By the way, it is a who's who of artists. 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
2: Next. Hey, Alfie. What can I get for you?
3: Hey, Nora. Just a nice latte, please. How was your weekend?
2: Not bad, thanks. Mainly working here. You?
3: Me? Well, I was battling gods in the afterlife realm, and after lunch, I fought mercenaries. Ooh, could I get oat milk with that latte, please?
2: Yeah, of course.
3: 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Oh, and I'll grab an almond croissant, too.
2: Wait, what? 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
1: Phil Vassar with Just Another Day in Paradise. 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Reba and Vince, The Heart Won't Lie.

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1: Hank Williams Jr. with Family Tradition. This is the third shift. Welcome back. My name is Adam. AI has been in the news for a lot of awful reasons here in the course of the last week or so. But I'm going to give

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1: 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Here's Joe Nichols going in complete opposite direction. Broken Hearts for you.

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1: Fast Cars and Freedom from Rascal Flatts, which makes me think of the movie Cars. I don't know. Anytime I hear Rascal Flatts, what I think of. The Girl Scouts are in the news, guys. They've got a special surprise, but it's not for you. It's for the dogs in your life. Next year, they will have a dog treat in their cookie lineup. No, an actual dog treat here. On the Today Show earlier in the week, the Girl Scouts announced that they're going to introduce Patch Pals when the next cookie season launches in January. Apparently, it's a soft-baked blueberry muffin-flavored cookie for dogs. The Patch Pals were developed with a company called Bark, and they're intended to, quote, celebrate the bond between people and their pups.
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1: Take it easy. That is Travis Tritt, and I'll remind you to do the same thing. I hope you are taking it easy. Welcome back to the Third Shift. 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This is a big one. Buying a ticket used to be face value. Now you got to add in processing fees, and I'm getting it online. 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And the number three thing on this list, and a big one for folks that fly, checked airline bags. 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
1: Rascal Flatts with Life is a Highway. We were talking about cars earlier. The Disney Channel ran a Cars marathon last week. I watched all of them with my kids, 1, 2, and 3. I think they even showed planes. And here's Alabama.

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Albuquerque's classic country, 98.1 The Bull. Darius Rucker, Wagon Wheel. Good morning, it's Friday. I'm Bob Pickett. It's also 9/11, 25th anniversary of the attacks.

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1: I came crawling home last night, like many nights before. 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And she said, "You're not gonna do this anymore." She said, "I'm gonna hire a wino to decorate our home.

Friday paychecks, and I'll cash them all right here. And I'll keep on tap for all your friends, their favorite kind of beer. 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She said, we'll rip out all the carpet

Your home for Albuquerque's classic country, 98.1 The Bull. Good morning, I'm Bob Pickett. Give me a call. What are you up to? You got big plans this weekend? 512-649-4013. Somebody said, Bob, you gave that number too fast.

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I'm Bob Pickett, and all of the fun is going on now at Expo New Mexico for the 2026 State Fair. 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

Bob Pickett at 98.1 The Bull is proud to be a part of this year's New Mexico State Fair. 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
1: Trying to stifle a yawn right now. There, yawning's contagious. Yeah, if you don't believe me, watch in church Sunday morning, you yawn, and you look at everybody around you, see if they yawn. One time I made the preacher yawn. That's another story for another time. My Wish in Rascal Flatts.

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1: Garth Brooks ain't going down till the sun comes up. Well, he's going to have fun. Ed just announced another date will be in Salt Lake City in October. I wonder if he's going to play at a honky-tonk and go by the name of Yukon Jack like he did in Denver. Well, stay tuned for that. Now, this is pretty cool because Garth's bar, Friends in Low Places Bar, downtown Nashville, has declared September the 25th Dolly Day to support imagination, library, and children's literacy. And it's not just a one-time event this year. Evidently, every September 25th is going to be Dolly Day at Garth's Bar. That's nice. I wish more people would do that, don't you?
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1: Lee Bryce, Love Like Crazy. Remember the first time you fell in love? Oh, everybody thought you were crazy, right? Yeah. All been there, right? Things are going to get crazy in Vegas 1 week from today, and I cannot wait. It's nearly time. It's Pickett. 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
1: Got the news earlier this week that he's going to re-release an album. 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

0: 98.1 The Bull, Albuquerque's classic country, Brooks and Dunn, Red Dirt Road. Now, if you go to the Country Music Hall of Fame and Museum in Nashville, you can see the handwritten lyrics to that song. I just saw it the other day. If you'd like to see it, I've got a photo of it on my my blog page, Bob Pickett Radio, on Instagram. Well, of course, today is September the 11th, 25 years ago today. We all know what happened. You know exactly where you were when it happened. But today is Patriot Day and National Day of Service and Remembrance.
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Point One The Bull. Just after 9 o'clock this morning, we're going to play our favorite Friday song, Finally Friday. We'll do that to officially kind of kick off the weekend after 9, okay? It's the Wreckers and Leave the Pieces. What are you up to right now? Heading to work? You're not-

Taking a 98.1 The Bullet, proud to be a part of this year's New Mexico State Fair. Tanya Tucker is taking the stage at Tingley Coliseum on the 18th, and we've got your tickets to win right now. Just click on the contest

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1: George Strait, nobody in his right mind would have left her, especially on a Friday for the weekend, I tell you that. George is going to be honored special accolade during this year's Nashville Songwriters Hall of Fame ceremony, October the 26th at Nashville's Music City Center. He's going to be honored with a Career Maker Award. And get this, this is interesting. During George's career, more than four decades, right, he has recorded 264 songs written or co-written by 72 Nashville Songwriter Hall of Fame writers, including, of course, Dean Dillon. But congratulations, George. Hey, it's Friday. It's after 9 o'clock. Are you ready? Because it's finally Friday. Make up the words. Sing along with us.

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1: Now just remember, his new album is called Tackle Box, which brings up the subject of, you know, fishing. Now the album's not out yet. It'll be out in time for Christmas, so. But in the meantime, we may hit the fishing pond this weekend. Brad Paisley, what you gonna use as bait, huh? Well, I-

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2: Good morning, I'm Bob Pickett. You know what my wife is having me do tonight? Concession stand work at our son's football game. Yeah. They don't trust me behind the cash register. Evidently, I've got to, you know, put the popcorn in little bags tonight. That'll be fun.

0: 98.1 The Bull. Today, the 25th anniversary of 9/11. It's also 9 years ago this week that we lost one half of Montgomery Gentry. T-Roy, Troy Gentry, 9 years ago this week. Montgomery Gentry, where I come from.
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0: 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Craig Morgan, Redneck Yacht Club.
1: I'm Bob Pickett. Are we doing okay? It's Friday, of course. And again, a somber day. Today is Patriot Day, National Day of Service and Remembrance. It's 25 years since the terrorist attacks on 9/11. 25 years ago today. We all remember exactly where we were, what we were doing. Has anything really changed in the past 25 years? A lot has changed, but it's not really the top of mind anymore. I had to talk to my kids last night because they weren't around during 9/11, and I explained to them exactly what happened and the mood of the country. And it's just to me, that's when things really, really changed around this country. But yeah, 25 years of 9/11.
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Albuquerque's Classic Country, 98.1 The Bull. It's me, Bob Pickett. And the 2027 PBR Ty Murray Invitational is coming to the pit in April. 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
1: Sometime this weekend, see if you can watch the movie Honeysuckle Rose. It's like a big concert film, but it's great. And this is from the soundtrack, Willie on the Road Again.

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I'm Bob Pickett, and all of the fun is going on now at Expo New Mexico for the 2026 State Fair. 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
1: Last weekend, he was wearing a University of Texas shirt at a Texas football game. 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

Albuquerque's Classic Country, 98.1 The Bull. I told you what I got to do tonight. High school football game. I'll be in the concession stand, bagging the popcorn. 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

0: It's Albuquerque's Classic Country, 98.1 The Bull. Thank you for hanging out with us. I'm Angie Ward. Big day yesterday. Our friends from the CMA announced the nominees for this year. I don't think it's a big shocker for anybody in the country music world that Ella Langley leads the nominations. She has 9 nominations, including Entertainer of the Year, Female Vocalist, Album, and she's up against herself in the Single and Song of the Year for Be Her and Shoes in Texas, also up for Musical Event of the Year as well. Now, Miranda Lambert has 7 nominations. She's the second most nominated, but many of those nominations are because of her affiliation with Ella Langley. Miranda produced her album and co-wrote the song Shoes in Texas. I think she co-write or just produce Be Her? Anyway, CMA Awards coming up. At Bridgestone Arena in Nashville, November the 18th, Lainey Wilson will be hosting again. I'm honored to be a nominee, so thank you for that, because it wouldn't happen if you weren't listening. You're in.
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I'm Angie Ward. And the 2027 PBR Ty Murray Invitational is headed back to the pit in April. 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
1: 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I know it was National School Picture Day, so I'm assuming most of the schools had their picture day.

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0: It's Albuquerque's Classic Country, 98.1 The Bull. Brooks and Dunn got another nomination at the CMA Awards. You know, they are the reigning CMA ACM Duo of the Year and CMA Duo of the Year, and they're back at it again. I mean, you just can't stop these guys. I know. They may be some of your all-time favorites, but they're still rocking.
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1: Everybody knows where they were when that happened. I was in a bus driving through Virginia on my way home. Turned on the TV and saw it all unfold. And I knew that everybody's lives were changing forever. And in one way or another, that like the rest of the world did at that moment.
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1: It's Angie Ward. Thanks for hanging out with us this afternoon. A little fun ditty from Alabama, little Dixieland delight.

Albuquerque's Classic Country, 98.1 The Bull. I'm Angie Ward. We just want to say thank you for listening today. 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

This is Albuquerque's Classic Country, 98.1 The Bull. Miranda Lambert has had a big week. She is the second most nominated CMA artist for this year's awards coming up in November, just behind Ella Langley. And part of those nominations are because she is now Ella Langley's producer and co-writer on many of her songs. Here she is with White Liar.

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